0: Natradio på B4.
1: 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Yeah, Aisha. Oh, my sisters, y'all. Yeah.

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2: 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Og Minea, hun er her netop på arbejde ved Work and Surf, Minea. Let's do this in English, because that's what you're most comfortable with. You traveled all the way from Finland to Denmark to work. Why did you choose to do that?
3: Yeah, I think first and foremost, the work situation in Finland is really bad. There's really no work for young people, which makes us want to seek work from elsewhere. And also the whole concept of this surfing, living together and working is just like a plus.
2: I know that you learned a little bit about what the fishes are called. Can we take some of them just like from over here in the...
3: Yeah, I can show you some.
2: Mm? Okay, so let's hear, what have you learned?
3: Okay, so here we have raie salad and skaldjur salad and laksefilet or varmrekt lax. And then the best seller, I would say, is rødspættefilet.
2: Yeah. Rødspættefilet, you had that whole thing underneath your t-shirt so well. Okay, so Minea, they have managed to get a whole lot of more workers here. Why did you think that is the case?
3: Well, this year Surf and Work has been advertised on Nordjobs like websites, which means that youth from all over the Nordic countries have been able to find this job and find this town, which has not happened before. So I think a combination of that and also that the young people are young people. They want to have work but balance, also have fun, also meet other people, and this is the perfect way to do so.
2: Ja, så det Minea, hun siger her, det er, at der er sådan en god balance i både det der med, at man kommer til at arbejde, men der er også det ekstra lag. And Minea, you're also surfing here. Are you good at that, or do you like it at least?
3: Well, I like it, but I would say I hope I get better.
2: How is it staying here and working like you do? Do you like it?
3: It's been a week now, and I would say it's a really awesome experience. I've met really nice people at the school I'm living at and also at my work. And also being able to surf is just such a unique experience I wouldn't get like elsewhere.
2: Ja, så altså en ret unik oplevelse, siger Minea, at det er. Actually, Minea, I know that you are planning to stay a little bit longer than the 5 weeks you are used, eller you're supposed to stay here.
3: Yeah, well, I will see, but if I like it, why not stay? This town has a good vibe to it, I would say.
2: So when you have some free time, you're doing that, you use it on surfing, but how is the atmosphere here? How is the community with the whole work and surf?
3: I would say really nice. At the school we're living at, we make food together, and then we have these like messengers group chats. We can send just, oh, who wants to go to the beach, who wants to eat something, who wants to do something. So you're never really alone, and you always have someone to talk to if you want to or do something, which is nice.
2: Man er aldrig helt alene her på Work and Surf. Minea, thank you so much for being with us.
3: Tak.
0: Ja, når skaldyrsalaten er rødt sammen, så er det bare at surfe sammen med vennerne. 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

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But without you, nothing's fun. And I know that I should run. But I put my money on red. 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